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1: weather. All right, Nor'easter Nick's latest forecast out of the overnight, dropping into the mid-60s. Tomorrow's highs in the upper 80s for your Saturday. Neptune, 79. Manchester Township, 74.

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This weekend, Monmouth County, routes 35 and 36. You'll have some DWI checkpoints. Good way to not have to worry about those. Don't drink and drive.

0: Cause I gotta have faith. Ooh, I gotta have faith. Because I gotta have faith, faith, faith. I gotta have faith, faith, faith.
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2: Heartfelt social media post from Jon Bon Jovi after his 9-night run at Madison Square Garden ended, talking about how grateful he was to share all of those moments, to return to the stage with his band, and of course with all of his fans in our neck of the woods and yonder. For sure, he'll head across the pond now for a bunch of dates. I didn't realize, he said opening night, that this would be it as far as U.S. shows in 2026 for John. Now, you do remember that one night he left somewhat early with the sinus infection, said he was going to reschedule. No word on that yet either. We'll see what they have. And so obviously, probably got to make it through the rest of these dates overseas, make it out in one piece, and then go from there. Maybe a big show in 2027. Maybe a little closer to home, even closer than the Garden. That wouldn't be too bad, right? Maybe somewhere in the Garden State. There you go. We'll hope. In the meantime, music from Queen and Bruce next. 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
1: Line Arisa Nick's latest forecast on the overnight, dropping into the mid-60s. Tomorrow's highs in the upper 70s. Excuse me, upper 80s. Even better. There you go. Upgrade you for your set today. Partly sunny, humid as well. Oakhurst 76, New Egypt 73, Boss HQ 70.

107 with the Boss, 99.7 FM, the home of Greg T in the morning with Rochelle. Back Monday morning, every weekday morning, 6 a.m., laughs, giveaways, and a whole lot more. A whole lot of other shenanigans here on the Boss. She'll be in the city performing on Good Morning America soon. Sheryl Crow is

Bon Jovi earlier, heartfelt post on social media after his run wrapped up at the world's most famous arena. We'll see if he does anything, by the way, with that show he said was going to reschedule. I mean, he got 90 minutes into the show, so you have to. We'll see. 107.1 The Boss.

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Forbes releasing its list of the top paid podcasters. Who made the list? How much are they making? I know you want to know. That's why I'm going to fill you in after Semisonic with the Ralphie Report next on The Boss. Close.

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1: The highest paid podcaster, according to Forbes, is, no surprise, Joe Rogan, who, of course, hosts the Joe Rogan Experience, pulling in $82 million for 2026, or at least according to the 2026 list that Forbes just released. You know, it's so interesting of the, like, I haven't heard of this podcast, TBPN. I've heard a Diary of a CEO. Didn't think it'd be three with 45 million. Stephen Bartlett, host of that. Crime Junkie Ashley Flowers, 42 million. And then Will Arnett, Jason Bateman, Sean Hayes, Smartless, 37 million. That's a SiriusXM podcast. That's pretty crazy if those, I mean, they're all doing well for themselves already, aren't they? And then they got the podcast, they're making that much money. They don't even have to act anymore. Mel Robbins, 35 million. If you're wondering, next on the list, yes, Jason and Travis Kelce. They don't really need the money either. New Heights, racking in $35 million. You know, there is one radio person on this list, Charlamagne the God, who you know from Power 105.1 and The Breakfast Club. He checks in with $27 million. Not bad coin if you can get it. Some more of the Ralphie Radio Show on the way. Yeah, I'm not on that list. If you're wondering, nobody here on The Bosses can confirm that. It's 107.1 The Boss.
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6: All right, Nerys, your next latest forecast out of the overnight, dropping into the mid-60s tomorrow for your Saturday. Hot and humid highs in the upper 80s. Ocean Grove, 73. Normandy Beach right now, 73. Boss HQ, yes, 73.

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By the way, I saw this disturbing story. Fort Dix, a prison guard accused of having an improper relationship with a prisoner, charged with sex abuse, even though prosecutors say it was consensual. I have seen this story before.

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Back Monday morning with laughs, giveaways, and more at 6 a.m. Waking you up from your dreams on The Boss.

107.1 The Boss, Rod Stewart on Long Island earlier, performing with Richard Marx. He's touring with him. I met Richard earlier this year. Lovely guy. 107.1 The Boss.

0: 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It is Tom Cunningham live, Springsteen on Sunday, Bar A, Lake Como. 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Back at Bar A this Sunday morning. We'll see you there with the boss.
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2: Jersey weather. All right, and recent latest forecast out the overnight dropping into the mid-60s tomorrow for your Saturday. Hot and humid highs in the upper 80s. Ocean Grove, 73. Normandy Beach right now, 73. Boss HQ, yes.

1071 The Boss was talking about some of the big movies of 2026 already, including the Michael biopic. There you go. It's grossed over $1 billion globally. And you figure now they're going to try to do a sequel. 1071 The Boss.

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Get ready for Springsteen on Sunday. This Sunday morning, live at Bar A. Yes, back for a second straight week. Running it back is your boy Tom Cunningham. Things get crazy July, August with the holidays and schedule shifts and everything else. Tom doing it live this Sunday morning. 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

107 with the boss, 99.7 FM. By the way, a lot going on in Chicago this week. Lollapalooza, Yankees are in town, White Sox, and now the Cubs this weekend at Wrigley. Also, the National is there, big sports card convention. It's the boss.

0: 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That's a wrap of the Ralphie Radio Show. 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

on the scene. Playing classic hits and more for Monmouth. Hard to say I'm sorry. Well, maybe it'll help if we eat a stack of pancakes over at the Queen Diner. That'll all make it go away. Here's Chicago on The Boss.

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A bunch of people running around in costumes. I wonder if they could even spell semi-quincentennial.

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2: Jersey weather. Nor'easter Nick's latest forecast, sun, clouds, and 85 today. Cloudy tonight, 69. Sunday, a little more cloudy, and 83. Keyport has 70. Island Heights has 71. 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

1071 The Boss, the station you hear everywhere, Jersey's own. 1071 The Boss, you're still standing. And get this, kids going back to school next month. Maybe you should start a little happy dance. Just kidding. You

0: 107.1 The Bot. 99.7 South Jersey. I am so disappointed. I just found out that this is not actually a harp at the beginning of the song by Alex Warren, Ordinary. It's a guitar imitating a harp. Jeez, is there someone imitating Alex Warren singing this? 107.1 The Boss.
1: They say the holy water's watered down, and this town's lost its faith. Our colors will fade eventually, so if our time is running out, day after day, we'll make the mundane a masterpiece. Oh my, oh my love, I take one look at you, you're taking me out.

0: 107.1 The Boss, 99.7 South Jersey, MJ and Levine on your Saturday morning scene. You know, you might have figured this one out on your own, but several people had to figure it out the hard way, eating pork roll-ups at the Truck Fest in Oxfordshire, England was not a good plan. Several sickened, and it took about 90 minutes to figure out where the problem started, and that food vendor was removed from the ground. So if you're outdoors today at a festival somewhere and it's 100 degrees, well, not New Jersey, maybe in Chicago for that Lollapalooza thing. You know what? Pork roll-ups, probably not a great idea. Hang on, you are what you eat. Tommy Two Tone, you two coming up.
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on the scene. Playing classic hits and more for Brielle. Over My Head. I'd like to get out of my head for a sec. Ooh, that felt good. Here's the Fray on The Boss. I never

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2: weather. No race to Dix. Latest forecast, sun clouds and 85 today. Not too bad. Cloudy tonight, 69. Sunday, it's going to be cloudy most of the day and 83. Leonardo has 72. Jackson has 72. It's 72 at Voss HQ.

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107.1 The Boss, 99.7 South Jersey. She's already a big deal here in the U.S. all the way over from the U.K. Olivia Dean performing at Lollapalooza tonight. Grant Park in Chicago hits the stage around 9:30. 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

0: 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Always a good idea to check us out all week long. Greg T. and Rochelle back in the morning on Monday when you need them. And then, of course, while you're working, Michelle Amabile, she's got cards. Give cards for Mulberry Street Italian Center in Brick. 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And hang on, more classic hits all weekend. We'll get it going again with Natalie Imbruglia next on The Boss.
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That song from that movie about the guy who steals from the rich, gives to the poor, rides around on a horse. And if you have a horse, please clean up after it, especially if he eats beefarino. It'd be a Seinfeld reference in case you didn't know already. 107.1 The Boss.

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Got to sing this song with Foreigner on stage at PNC. I'll bet they're all still daydreaming about that. A 1-minute video they will cherish forever.

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6: Nor'easter Nick's latest forecast, sun clouds and 85 today, clouds tonight 69, more clouds than sun tomorrow, Sunday 83. Lincroft has 75, Lakehurst has 75. It's 75 at Boss HQ.

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Jersey's own 1071 The Boss. This time tomorrow, Tom Cunningham. Springsteen on Sunday. Be here tomorrow. Here's JT.

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Hey, enter to win tickets for Girls' Night, the musical. Touching and hilarious, tell it like it is musical at Hackensack Meridian Health Theater in Red Bank, August 7th. 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Go for it. I had a

0: 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I believe Ross Britton is in the wings. He is coming in next. More classic hits to play for you all weekend. Sugar Ray, Cyndi Lauper, get them started next.
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Yeah, talk to my daughter, the ice skater, about that kind of stuff, huh? Ross Britton at 10 o'clock with classic hits and more, at least 52 minutes of music this hour.

97.1 The Boss and 99.7 FM with Ross Britton. Want to say hi to Karen in Arizona, who's listening this morning out in Arizona. Also, no winner last night for Mega Millions. It was only $60 million, though, because somebody won the big jackpot on Tuesday. Powerball, though, up to $707 million for tonight's jackpot. So good luck with that. If you won, you could cash it in for $309.7 million. Yeah, don't we all wish that would happen? Here's Survivor, Eye of the Tiger.

0: the way it is. 107.1 The Boss and 99.7 with me, Ross Britton. Glad to have you along on National Girlfriends Day and National Spider-Man Day. That's because today, Spider-Man debuted on Marvel Comics Amazing Fantasy issue number 15 back in 1962, which would mean Spider-Man, Peter Parker, is 64 years old today. Also, happy birthday to singer Ashley Angel from O-Town. She's 36. Former Cosby Kid Tempest Bledsoe turns 53. Robert Cray is 73. Danny Harrison, George's son, is 48. Def Leppard's Joe Elliott turns 67 today. Counting Crows' Adam Duritz is 62. Public Enemy's rapper Chuck D is 66. Rapper Coolio is 63. Jason Momoa from Game of Thrones and Aquaman turns 47. Max Carver of Teen Wolf is 38. Movie raider Richard Roper is 67. Italian actor Giancarlo Giannini from Swept Away Days is 84. Grateful Dead founder Jerry Garcia would have been 84. Boz Burrell of King Crimson would have been 80. Dom DeLuise, Ziggy Comics' Tom Wilson, and fashion designer Yves Saint Laurent were also born in this date. And, oh, say, can you see? It's a whale. Yeah. That means author Herman Melville was born on this date back in 1819. And, yeah, some guy named Francis Scott Key was born in 1779. He's the guy that wrote the Star-Spangled Banner. Coming up, got some great music for you from Red Hot Chili Peppers, Lord, and more straight ahead on The Boss.
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4: Jersey traffic and weather
3: together.
5: Well, let's start with traffic. There's a couple of accidents on the Garden State Parkway, way up on the parkway, entering at 142A, I-78 East in Hillside Township. There's a crash. And then way down the parkway, a crash southbound north of exit 17, County Road 625, Sea Isle Boulevard in Dennis Township. All lanes are open there. The vehicles are on the right shoulder. And a utility pole down on US 9 southbound, south of County Road 690, Texas Road in Marlboro Township. One right lane of 3 lanes, and the right shoulder is closed there. And that's traffic.
6: Jersey weather.
5: Nor'easter Nick's latest forecast says it'll be cloudy and warm today with a high in the low 80s. More clouds tonight and temperatures down to the low 70s. Then Sunday, another cloudy day with a good chance of showers by dinner time and a high in the low 80s again. Right now, 78 and cloudy in Sayreville, 81 and no sun in Mays Landing, and 79 and clouds here with me, Ross B., at Boss HQ.

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they're still together, walking around. 107.1 The Boston, 99.7 with me, Ross Britton. And if you don't want any live people walking around near you, the Walking Dead franchise is going to stream on both Netflix and AMC Plus beginning in 2027 as part of a new five-year, $500 million licensing deal. Covers the original series Walking Dead, as well as all six of its spinoffs, which in total comes to 371 episodes. Sorry, not for me.

0: Speaking of being my little baby, two more of Brad Pitt's kids have legally applied to drop his name. His 21-year-old daughter, Zahara, and 24-year-old son, Maddox, are both seeking to remove Pitt from their legal names, according to court documents filed in California. They said personal reasons for requesting the change. The latest development in the high-profile breakdown of Brad's marriage to Angelina Jolie. They've both been locked in dispute since they split a decade ago. They married in 2014, filed for divorce in 2016, and finally settled their divorce at one end of 2024, but they still continue to be in a legal battle over Chateau Miraval, the French winery they formerly owned together. Now, they share six children: Maddox, Pax, Zahara, Shiloh, and the twins Knox and Vivienne. Back in September of 2016, the family flew from the United States, to the United States from France on a private jet, and Angelina filed for divorce shortly afterwards. 6 years later, details emerged when a heavily redacted FBI report revealed that Angelina had accused Brad of physically assaulting her and verbally abusing their children while they were on board. Pitt became the center of a probe related to the incident, but was never arrested or charged. So I guess we'll find out more, but what an ugly marriage that is. Coming up, Prince, Kelly Clarkson, and much more straight ahead right here at 107.1 The Boss.
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listen for the zipper coming down. That's one way. Oh, sorry. That'd be me. Playing classic hits and more for Rumson and Richland and wherever you are. Here's One Republic on The Boss.

1071, The Boss. Me, Ross Britton, hanging out. Don't miss Totally 80s Saturday Night tonight, starting at 7 o'clock with Ralphie Aversa. We'll be playing nothing but the biggest 80s hits, from the hair bands to the songs.

1071 The Boss at 99.7 with me, Ross Britton. Yeah, Hold My Hand sounds better than Grab Something of Mine, doesn't it? Hey, you might have heard of Ozempic face, but how about Ozempic temples?

0: treatment in high-risk areas of the face. They call it temporal hollowing or temporal wasting, which they says involves the loss of volume in temples due to rapid weight loss. And how important exactly are full temples to a youthful complexion apparently vary. Dr. Terry Dubrow, a plastic surgeon in Beverly Hills, California, who's appeared on reality shows like Botched and Real Housewives of Orange County, says, patient will come in and go, why do I look disturbed? Why do I suddenly look older? What is it about me? And he says, one of the strongest characteristics of the Ozempic face is the loss of volume in the temple. Though people rarely notice or think about that, Dubrow says the fullness of that facial region communicates significant information. He says slight changes in depth there can make someone look older or even dehydrated. He says when you look at a youthful face, when you look at kids, babies, the temple area is very full. So there you go.
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2: Jersey traffic and weather
1: together.
3: Just a couple of problems on the roads. There's a crash on I-80 eastbound right before exit 62. The Garden State Parkway up in Saddlebrook Township. The right lane and the right shoulder are closed there. Also, a disabled vehicle on the Garden State Parkway southbound exiting at exit 165 A and B, Ridgewood Avenue in Paramus. The partial ramp is blocked there. And a utility pole still down on US 9 northbound, south of County Road 690, Texas Road in Marlboro Township. One right lane of three lanes, and the right shoulder is closed.
2: Jersey weather.
3: Nor'easter Nick's latest forecast says it'll be cloudy and warm today with a high in the low 80s. More clouds tonight. Temperatures down into the low 70s. And then Sunday, another cloudy day with a good chance of showers by dinner time and a high in the low 80s again. Right now, 81 and cloudy in Rumson, 83 and more clouds in Egg Harbor City, and 80 and cloudy here with me, Ross Britton. And

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Don't forget to join Tom Cunningham for Springsteen on Sunday tomorrow. That's right. He'll be at Bar Anticipation in Lake Como and sponsored by UA Plumbers and Pipe Fitters Local 9 from 9 to 11 a.m. tomorrow morning. 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

1071 The Boston, 99.7 with me, Ross Britton. These guys are on tour this year. They were at MetLife Stadium in East Rutherford August 26th, but they're not on the East Coast anymore. And if you want to see them, you'll have to go to Canada or maybe, oh, say, Wrigley Field in Chicago on September 15th. Here they are, AC/DC. Their classic hit, You Shook Me All Night Long, at 1071 The Boston.

1071, The Boss, and AC/DC answering the question, what's shaking, baby? Yeah, okay, maybe not. Here's a little Panic at the Disco. I write sins, not tragedies.

0: Yeah, suck it up, Buttercup. You should have walked away. 107.1 The Boss and 99.7 with me, Ross Britton, hanging out on a Saturday. And I don't know whether you're up for something new for lunch, but there's a new restaurant specializing in hot dogs and barbecue set to open up today on Main Street in downtown Toms River. Glizzy's by Harry is opening today at 49 Main Street. And besides a variety of hot dog styles, burgers, and barbecue items, it's also going to feature dirty water dogs, deep-fried dogs, and Italian hot dogs, as well as offering made-to-order smash burgers and fresh-cut fries. So you might want to check it out if you're in the area. Once again, 49 Main Street, downtown Toms River, and it's called Glizzy's by Harry. So have a good time and enjoy your hot dogs or whatever. Coming up, got some Outfield, Jimmy Eat World, and more straight ahead at 107.1 The Boss.
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At least 52 minutes of music this hour. Sing it.

Believe me. Ross Britton. There you go. 107.1 The Boss. Playing classic hits for Allentown and Absecon and wherever the heck you are. Here's Roxette to kick off this hour. Must Have Been Love at 107.1 The Boss.

1071 The Boss and 99.7 FM. Ross Britton hanging out here on a Saturday afternoon with a little Edwin McCann. And I'll be here all

0: Yeah, singing for the young kids, right?
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0: 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Don't know whether you saw this or not, but the folks at Marvel Comics have announced at the San Diego Comic-Con that Ryan Gosling is slated to enter the Marvel Cinematic Universe in 2028 as he transformed into the leather-clad, motorcycle-mounted, demonic superhero Ghost Rider. So if you're a Marvel comic fan, you know about Ghost Rider. Ghost Rider made his Marvel comic book debut back in 1967 as the world's most mysterious Western hero, the horse-riding alter ego of character Carter Slade. The Ghost Rider comic book has been adapted for the movies in the past, with Nicolas Cage filling his biker boots back in 2007, along Ryan Gosling's now partner Eva Mendez, once again in 2011. So there you go. And as long as we're on kids stuff, Lego is launching their first ever multiple set collaboration with a musician, Olivia Rodrigo. What is she doing with Lego? Well, there's five sets, which range from a 1,228-piece iconic purple guitar in one set to Easter eggs. Yeah, I'm sure you'll love that for the kids, okay? Coming up, Tom Petty, Green Day, and more. Straight ahead right here at 107.1 The Boss.
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2: Jersey traffic and weather
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0: All right, couple of problems on the New Jersey Turnpike. There's a disabled vehicle on the turnpike.

0: Turnpike Inner Roadway headed north before you get to the Molly Pitcher Service Area in Cranberry Township. One center lane is blocked there. Also, a crash on the Turnpike Hudson County Extension inside the entry to Interchange 148 Liberty State Park in Jersey City. The right lane is blocked there. And let's see. There's a debris on the Jersey Turnpike Pennsylvania exit eastbound east of Delaware River Bridge in Florence Township. One left lane is blocked there. On US 9, a utility pole down northbound south of County Road 690, Texas Road in Marlboro Township. One right lane of three lanes and the right shoulder is closed. And on New Jersey 20, a utility pole down northbound north of East 29th Street in Patterson. One right lane of two lanes is closed there. Let me take a breath because that's it.
1: Jersey weather.
0: Nor'easter Nick's latest forecast says it'll be cloudy and warm today with a high in the low 80s. More clouds tonight, temperatures down into the low 70s. And then Sunday, another cloudy day with a good chance of showers by dinner time and a high in the low 80s again. Right now, 83 and cloudy in Homedale, 79 and more clouds in Seaside Heights, and 81 and cloudy with me, Ross B., at Boss HQ.

107.1 The Boston, 99.7 with Ross Britton. Don't forget, Totally 80s Saturday night starting at 7 o'clock tonight. Ralphie Aversa plays nothing but the biggest 80s hits, from the hair bands to the songs you didn't know you forgot, plus movies.

an appropriate song to start today off with, huh? Because it's September 1st. 107.1 The Boss and 99.7 with me, Ross B. These guys will be back in Prudential Center in Newark October 25th and Xfinity Mobile in Philadelphia October 28th. It's Journey on The Boss.

1071 The Boss and 99.7 with me, Ross B. Don't forget to join us next Saturday at Monmouth Park for the Bags, Boards, and Bands Cornhole Tournament. 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
0: 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And

0: Brittany, before you go, there's something I want you to have.
1: Oh, it's beautiful. But wait a minute, isn't this?
0: Yeah, yes it is.
1: But I thought the old lady dropped it into the ocean in the air.
0: Well, baby, I went down and got it.

She's back in the news after posting a nip slip that she took while horseback riding the other day. Now, Britney's 44 years old these days and made headlines recently for climbing out of the roof of her vehicle on the freeway. But she looked pretty happy and carefree in Instagram on Thursday, showing off her outdoor fun and her love of horses, and was in a red strapless tube top. But she kind of fell out of the tube top. And she did censor the footage, throwing in two emoji for the moment that would have left her with exposed nipples. But yeah, there have been 130,000 likes on that photograph on Instagram of Britney Spears. So just FYI, if you want to take a look at it. Me? I could say I'm missing her, but not really. Here's John Waite at 107.1 The Boss with me, Ross Britton.

107.1 The Boss and 99.7 FM. Ross Britton hanging out on a Saturday afternoon with John Waite, who apparently the rumors are that at 74, he's about to retire. So we'll keep an eye on that. But for a little while last night, thank you, John.

0: on Twitter. And as many fans look back and reminisced on all the unforgettable memories, actually everybody is wondering whether or not he's retiring or not and why all this started. So I guess we'll find out more as the week progresses. Let's hope so anyway. Coming up, Def Leppard, No Doubt, and much more straight ahead on The Boss.
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0: 97 FM, Ross Britton hanging out on a Saturday afternoon on National Girlfriends Day and National Water Balloon Day. Good luck with that one. Today was also the day of the first U.S. Census back in 1790, 236 years ago. Can you believe we've been counting people that long? Other highlights, San Francisco's cable cars debuted on this date in 1873. That was 153 years ago. The Chopstick Song. Ever heard somebody play that on the piano? Yeah. That was composed on this date back in 1877, 149 years ago. And let's see. Also, some other highlights. The first Holiday Inn opened its doors on this date in 1952, 74 years ago. And my favorite, Gentleman Jack was introduced at the Jack Daniel's Distillery in Lynchburg, Virginia on this date 38 years ago in 1988. Thank you, Jesus. Coming up, got some Queen, The Fray, and much more straight ahead right here at 107.1 The Boss.
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3: Jersey traffic and weather
2: together.
4: Oh, there's a lot more traffic problems. Disabled vehicle in the south tunnel of the Lincoln Tunnel headed into Manhattan. The right lane is blocked there. Crash on the New Jersey Turnpike northbound up at Interchange 2, US 322 in Woolridge Township. There's a disabled tractor trailer on the George Washington Bridge, upper level, eastbound, mid-span in Manhattan. Two right lanes are closed there. Garden State Parkway has a couple of problems. Debris on the parkway southbound, south of exit 136, Stiles Street in Clark Township. All lanes are open because you need to go around the bumper that's in the roadway. And a crash on the parkway local lane southbound, south of exit 109, County Road 520 in Middletown Township. All lanes are open. The vehicle's on the right shoulder there. And finally, utility pole down on New Jersey 20 northbound, East 29th Street in Patterson. One right lane of two lanes is closed. And that's traffic.
5: Jersey weather.
4: Nor'easter Nick's latest forecast says it'll be cloudy and warm today with a high in the low 80s. Then more clouds tonight. Temperatures down into the low 70s. And then Sunday, another cloudy day with a good chance of showers by dinner time and a high in the low 80s again. Right now, 81 and some sun in Belmar, 85 and cloudy in Lakehurst, and 83 in clouds with B. Ross B. at Boss HQ.

1071 The Boss with John Bon Jovi, who, I don't know whether you heard the story or not, but had to abruptly end his concert a couple of weeks ago at Madison Square Garden due to a sinus infection. But then he returned to the stage of the Garden as part of his Forever Tour last Sunday and welcomed on stage Bruce Springsteen. And they had a duet together. Kind of shows that he was okay after that, doesn't it? Ah, gotta love it. 1071 The Boss at 99.7 with me, Ross Britton, and a little Pink music.

1071 The Boss and 99.7 me, Ross Britton, and the police. Yeah. Glad to have you along today. And Kelly Clarkson now says she thinks she had cyclospora, the lettuce-linked parasite, over the weekend. Kelly shared a TMI confession with the concert attendees while performing in Las Vegas last Saturday, saying, "I don't know what's wrong with me. I don't know if I've got that thing where people eat lettuce and poop." She didn't say poop, but I can't say what she did say. But she said that last night during the show, I was like, "Oh, my God, Jesus. I get back to my room and I've never been so happy. There's not a man in the room because he for sure would never make sweet love to this again." Well, the audience laughed, and Kelly went on to reference the bridesmaids' food poisoning scene, saying that the 2011 movie hasn't got a penny on what happened in her life. Now, the CDC says cyclospora causes cyclosporiasis, which is an intestinal illness characterized by prolonged diarrhea, stomach cramps, nausea, fatigue, bloating, weight loss, and low-grade fever. The outbreak, which the CDC has made more than 1,600 people in 34 states sick, started back in May. So,

0: careful when you're eating lettuce and make sure you wash it off. That's all I'm going to say. Coming up, got some Adele and some Dua Lipa straight ahead right here at 107.1 The Boss.
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Playing classic hits and more for Barnegat and Bradley Beach and wherever you are. 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

1071 The Boss and 99.7 with me, Ross Britton. And after a record-smashing $217 million opening for the film biography of Michael at the box office, Jackson Family is discussing about a family tour, with efforts to include Michael's younger sister Janet as a headliner. And sources say LaToya, Rebe, Jermaine, Jackie, and Marlon are already committed. And if the estate allows for it, they'll tour under the name Thriller.

0: Michael Jackson. 107.1 The Boss and 99.7 with me, Ross Britton. Glad to have you along. Love Michael Jackson. Just great hearing it again. And ironically, if you saw the movie, Michael was never able to tour his groundbreaking 1982 Thriller album since his controlling father, Joe Jackson, forced him to do the Victory Tour with his brothers instead. So sources say the next film, if they have it, is also expected to lean heavily into Michael's personal life, including his marriages to Elvis Presley's only daughter, Lisa Marie, and later to his nurse, Debbie Rowe, who gave birth to Michael's oldest son, Prince, and his only daughter, Paris. The mother of his second son, Biggie, has never been publicly divulged, so we don't know that yet, but that'd be great for finding out in the movie, wouldn't it? Coming up, Got Some Dreams by Fleetwood Mac, Taylor Swift, and much more straight ahead right here at 107.1 The Boss.
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6: Jersey traffic and weather
5: together.
7: Well, that utility pole is still down on New Jersey 20 northbound at East 29th Street in Patterson. One right lane of two lanes is closed there. And a bunch of problems on the Garden State Parkway. Let's go up, shall we? At southbound exit 136 Stiles Street, there's a crash in Cranford Township. One left lane is blocked there. Disabled vehicle on the parkway when you get up to exit 140, US 22 and New Jersey 82 in Union Township. One left lane is blocked there. And a disabled vehicle on the parkway northbound, north of exit 145, I-280 in East Orange. One center lane is blocked there. And that's your traffic.
1: Jersey weather.
7: Nor'easter Nick's latest forecast is cloudy and warm today with a high in the low 80s. Pretty much right on the dot there. More clouds tonight. Temperatures down in the low 70s. And then tomorrow, another cloudy day with a good chance of showers by dinner time and a high in the low 80s again. Right now, 86 and cloudy in Spotswood, 82 and more clouds in Margate City, and 83 and cloudy with me, Ross B., here at Boss HQ.

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Ross Britton hanging out on a Saturday with a little REO Speedwagon. Because I keep on loving you.

here for now for you. The lovely Michelle Amabile is coming up next, and Kane is in this week, so I won't be doing afternoons. I'll see you next weekend right here on The Boss.

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8: Nor'easter next Saturday afternoon forecast today. Partly sunny, highs in the mid-80s. Tonight, low around 71. Sunday, partly sunny, high in

107.1, the boss, Chris in Little Egg Harbor, said Men at Work was fantastic at Borgata last night. They're going to be at sea here now in September in Asbury Park. This is Creed, 107.1, the boss.

1071, The Boss. Who's going to the movie? Spider-Man, I Want Your Sex. What a title that is. The Gentleman Thief. Whatever movie theater you're going to, that one in Howell that's abandoned, stay out. This is Prince, 1071, The Boss.

0: time on his vacation. I hope he got lots of sun. He comes back with a fabulous tan and refreshed and ready to rock you on Monday. Because all next week, he's got tickets for Howard Jones, the Things Can Only Get Better tour with the English Beat, Modern English, and more at the PNC Bank Arts Center in Homedale, August 21st. Kid Rock coming up.
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107.1 The Boss. Those two songs sounded pretty good together on a summer day. It's Michelle Amabile. Happy birthday, MTV, 45 years old today. We'll celebrate tonight with the Totally 80s Saturday Night with Ralphie at 7 o'clock on 107.1 The Boss.

for you in Shrewsbury on a Saturday. Hope you're not doing too many errands today. It's beautiful. Shouldn't be wasting it inside. Got the Killers coming up, Crowded House. This is Denise Williams on 107.1 The Boss.

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2: Nor'easter next Saturday afternoon forecast. Tonight, mostly cloudy, low around 71. Sunday, partly sunny, high near 84. And Sunday night, chance of showers before 11. Then a chance of showers and thunderstorms between 11 and 2 a.m. Then showers, likely possibly a thunderstorm after 2 a.m. Mostly cloudy, low around 71. Boss HQ.

1071, The Boss. It's Michelle Amabile. All next week, I've got your family four-pack of ride and slide passes to Breakwater Beach Casino Pier in Seaside Heights, where Daniel Radcliffe has been filming a movie, by the way. 1071, The Boss.

1071 The Boss. It's Saturday. According to Yelp, here are the top 10 state fairs for festival foods. I'll just do the top five. Indiana, New York, Iowa, Wisconsin, Minnesota. New Jersey's not in there? Come on, we've got some great county fairs, like the Middlesex County Fair coming up this week. 1071 The Boss. I'll be there with the boss, Brody's, on August 7th. Come join me for some cotton candy.

0: 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Anywhere on that free Boss app. Bon Jovi, Living on a Prayer, ready to take it overseas to Wembley. Now, Mike Rockett performed at Madison Square Garden. Well, not at Madison Square Garden, in the street outside of Madison Square Garden, unofficially opening for Bon Jovi. And John Bon Jovi's brother, Matt, was part of the audience, which is really kind of cool. Well, he is officially opening tonight for John Cafferty and the Beaver Brown Band at the Stone Pony. Look for TC Tom Cunningham. He'll be there tonight and probably on stage, too. See ya out there. Outkast next.
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Sal, Big Pussy, probably one of the most important characters on the show, big supporter of Light of Day, just passed away just a few short weeks after celebrating his 80th birthday. I'm sure there's going to be many tributes paid today, especially by Steve Van Zandt, Silvio on The Sopranos, and TC Tom Cunningham. Respects will be paid tomorrow morning with Springsteen on Sunday, live from Bar Anticipation tomorrow at 9 a.m. Rest in peace, Vincent Pastore. It's a cruel summer. 107.1 The Boss.

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Saturday, where's all my travel team parents at? New study says the average parent loses 6,858 minutes a year driving your kids around to school activities, even in the summer when there's no school. 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
3: Jersey weather. Nor'easter next Saturday forecast, Monmouth and Ocean counties. Tonight, mostly cloudy and a low around 71. Sunday, partly sunny with the high around 84. Sunday night, it looks like the wet stuff is back. Otherwise, mostly cloudy with the low.

107.1 The Boss. Monday morning, Greg T in the morning with Rochelle. 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

0: 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It's Michelle Amabile. Any day is a good day for the track. And we are a week away from Bags, Boards, and Bands at Monmouth Park, Saturday, August 8th. 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And, of course, there's going to be live music from Lake House Music Academy and horse racing. I always like to bet on Paco Lopez. Joan Jett coming up.
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classic Hits for Red Bank. That is where Richard Marx will be on August 4th. We've got one from him coming up, Heart, as well. You heard that Madonna's 20-year-old daughter is working at Bravo. Wow, when I was 20,

1071 The Boss, Totally 80s Saturday night after 7. If you want to go to a great 80s show, Howard Jones, Modern English, PNC Bank Arts Center in Homedale, August 21st. What? You don't have tickets? Don't worry, Kane's got them next week starting Monday. 1071 The Boss.

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6: 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Have a good life. 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
7: Jersey weather.
8: Nor'easter next forecast for tonight. Mostly cloudy, low around 71. Not a bad night for the boardwalk at all. Partly sunny skies on Sunday, high near 84. It's going to rain on Sunday night. Chance of showers before 11. Mostly cloudy with a low around 71. Boss HQ.

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It's Michelle. Sunday morning, TC Tom Cunningham back at it with Springsteen on Sunday Bar Anticipation. 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

0: 107.1 The Boss and 99.7 FM. That's it for me, Michelle Amabile. Have a great weekend. I'll be back at it Monday, 10 a.m. with your family four packs of ride and slide passes to Breakwater Beach Casino Pier in Seaside Heights. Make way for Ralphie with the Totally 80s Saturday night. We're starting it off with the King of Pop next.
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Rain in the summertime from The Alarm. 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

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Great having John Mellencamp in our neck of the woods last week, and also very cool to see his buddy Bruce in the crowd as well. It's John and Authority Song, 107.1.

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This day in 1987, Iron Mike Tyson became the first ever heavyweight champion to have all three major belts, WBA, WBC, IBF. He was the undisputed heavyweight champion before, well,

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Totally 80s Saturday night with me, Ralphie. Thank you so much for tuning in on this day in 1981. It all changed as MTV debuted at 12.01 a.m. with this song right here. The video for it, of course. 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